0: 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I'm Chuck Rogers. 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
1: All right, here's a song we wrote especially for you. No kidding. 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

Back where it all begins, 81694, Garden State Arts Center, Holmdel, New Jersey, the Allman Brothers Band. 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Live at 5, saying thank you very much again to Hummel Tire and Wheel, Forbusco Lumber, 707 Pest Solutions, and Humboldt's Best Brand Beef Jerky. 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Much appreciation. 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I'm Chuck Rogers. Taking a peek ahead, Elvis Costello starts the next set right after this. 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

0: So, it's 1976, and Jimmy Carter is elected president of the United States.
1: And what does that have to do with tires?
0: Well, that's the same year that Hummel Tire began, 50 years ago, and I'm the president of Hummel Tire. 1976 was also the year The Gong Show debuted on TV.
1: Don't make me gong you off the radio.
0: In 1976, America celebrated its bicentennial.
1: So here we are in 2026, and Hummel Tire will be celebrating our golden jubilee.
0: Are you implying we're in our golden years?
1: Don't make me gong you.
0: 50 years ago, the average new car tire was $25.
1: But if you wanted a white wall, it was $3 more. When we still had a retread plan here, and they were even cheaper.
0: The times may have changed, but not much has changed here at Hummel Tire.
1: So, for the first 28 years, you had the Hummel boys, Dad and Uncle Bill.
0: And for the past 22 years, you've had the Hummel girls, and now another Hummel boy on board.
1: As long as you remember, I'm the nice one.
0: I'm getting the gong.
1: So thank you, Hummel, for the first 50 years, and cheers to 50 more.
0: Party details to follow.
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1: We'd like to thank Peggy and Neil for inviting us to come and play for you tonight. 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

0: 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I'm Chuck Rogers. 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
0: I'm Chuck Rogers. 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Here's what's happening. Election update. Humboldt County Elections Office indicates

indicates that as of late Thursday, there were still more than 20,000 ballots left to process and that updated results will be released twice weekly beginning Friday the 5th. Dwayne Flatmo Alley Dedication. To celebrate Dwayne Flatmo's 50 years of contributions to Humboldt County, the Dwayne Flatmo Alley Dedication is set for Saturday, June 13th from 7 p.m. to 10 p.m. adjacent to the Arkley Center. Over at Lost Coast Outpost, there's an interview with Dwayne. Ryan Burns sat down with him as he reminisced about his time here in Humboldt. Also, if you have extra bamboo, saffron, the Sequoia Park Zoo's red panda needs a snack. Details on that and more news at LostCoastOutpost.com anytime.

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I'm Chuck Rogers. That's it for me for today. Be sure to be tuned in bright and early at 6 o'clock tomorrow morning for Jay in the AM, and I'm back with you again tomorrow afternoon. Stay right where you are. The good music continues right after this quick break. I'll see you tomorrow.

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0: 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We're going to hear a word from our sponsors. We'll be back after this quick break.
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0: Hello, Humboldt. It's Jay, your morning show DJ at The Point. Just after 7 a.m., we put on our metaphorical aprons for the Wake and Bake, where breakfast burritos aren't the only treat rolled up. Nope. Where donuts aren't the only thing glazed and the bacon isn't the only thing smoked. Now, if you've got an important agenda for the day and can't preheat the oven, well, join Chuck in the afternoon with a solid break right at 4:20. On 100.3 and 102.9, The Point. 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

Breathe deep the gathering gloom. 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Bedsitter people look back and lament. Another day's useless energy spent. Impassioned lovers wrestle as one. Lonely man cries for love and has none. New mother picks up and settles her son. Senior citizens wish they were young. Cold-hearted orb that rules the night removes the colors from our sight. Red is gray and yellow white, but we decide which is right and which is an illusion.

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How you doing out there? You ever seem to have one of those days where it just seems like everybody's getting on your case, from your teacher all the way down to your best girlfriend? Well, you know, I used to have them just about all the time.

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0: This is a reclamation on Monday mornings. No more stressful Sunday evenings knowing the work week begins so soon. Why? Well, because there is Motown Monday Morning on the point. Join me, Jay, for 2 hours of soul and R&B from 7:30 to 9:30 a.m. You'll be two-stepping into the kitchen for a cup of coffee or singing in the car on your way to work. Yeah, even when carpooling. Yes, Mondays are something to look forward to now. Motown Monday Mornings are sponsored by Six Rivers Excavation and heard here on 100.3 and 102.9 The Point and streaming at KWPT.com.

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0: That was an excellent set here on KWPT The Point, but we have to take a quick break. Don't go anywhere, though. We got more great music coming up after this.
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2: Rumors spreading around in that Texas town. About the shack outside the game. You know what I'm talking about. Just let me know if you wanna go to that whole mile on the range. They got a lot of nice girls.

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We're going to keep serving it up to you, but first we have to take a quick break. All right. 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

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We'll be back after this quick break. Eureka Natural Foods. Make sure that we are living our best lives happy, healthy, and doing so naturally. And Blue Sky Roofer, they keep a solid and dependable roof over our heads. When it comes to Maples Plumbing, well, you know they're your plumbing professionals. And all three of those amazing local businesses sponsor Got You Covered, where I test your musical trivia with some covers. 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I toss a cover your way, you tell me the original artist. It's really that simple. And if you do it well, you might win a prize at the end of the week. So make sure you're calling me around 11:45 and playing Got You Covered, which is only heard here on 100.3 and 102.9 The Point. 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

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I'm Chuck Rogers. The long, strange trip continues.

What's happening, rock and rollers? Jay here from The Morning Show. And we get to explore so many avenues of rock and roll and soul music on the dig. From classic rock records, rhythm and blues, prog rock, metal, southern swamp jams, acoustic tunes, and even some high energy live performances as well. 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And as we go through these musical adventures, we don't do it alone. No, we go with great company from Stew's Brews Drive-Thru Cafe, The Dig, Monday through Friday at 10 a.m. here on 100.3 and 102.9 FM and streaming at kwpt.com.

That was an excellent set here on KWPT The Point, but we have to take a quick break. Don't go anywhere, though. We got more great music coming up after this. All right, we took care of that. Time to stop messing around. Let's get back into the music. This is The Point.

0: 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We're going to hear a word from our sponsors. We'll be back after this quick break.
1: This is a reclamation on Monday mornings. No more stressful Sunday evenings knowing the work week begins so soon. Why? Well, because there is Motown Monday Morning on The Point. 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Yeah, even when carpooling. Yes, Mondays are something to look forward to now. 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
1: Where were you on a Friday night in the 1980s? The mall? The arcade? The roller rink? 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I'm Eric Dale, host of 80s Night here on The Point. 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

You know, people ask me, Steve Ogieri, what's the point? And I say, if you must rock, this is the point. The point, 100.3.

0: That was an excellent set here on KWPT The Point, but we have to take a quick break. Don't go anywhere, though. We got more great music coming up after this.
1: Hello, Humboldt. It's Jay, your morning show DJ at The Point. Just after 7 a.m., we put on our metaphorical aprons for the Wake and Bake, where breakfast burritos aren't the only treat rolled up. Nope. Where donuts aren't the only thing glazed and the bacon isn't the only thing smoked. Now, if you've got an important agenda for the day and can't preheat the oven, well, join Chuck in the afternoon with a solid break right at 4:20. 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
1: Side A, the beginning of an album, where the needle is placed to begin a musical journey. And does it start strong? Does it set the pace? Or is side B where everything really gets good? What about side C or D? I don't know. Is it a double LP? I'm not sure, but we'll listen to it on the dig. And we get to have so many amazing musical journeys with this feature. It happens at 10 a.m. Monday through Friday here on The Point. 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
1: Okay, so this next song was, the record I had was by Rambling Jack Elliott, son of T.S. It was like this.

0: You've got to tune to 100.3 and 102.9 The Point. We'll be right back.
1: Side A, the beginning of an album, where the needle is placed to begin a musical journey. And does it start strong? Does it set the pace? Or is side B where everything really gets good? What about side C or D? I don't know. Is it a double LP? I'm not sure, but we'll listen to it on The Dig. And we get to have so many amazing musical journeys with this feature. It happens at 10 a.m. Monday through Friday here on The Point. 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

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So we parked down by the Kokomo. Now the night was young, the moon was gold, and we both decided to take a stroll. 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

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I'm Chuck Rogers. 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Hallelujah.

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1: This is a reclamation on Monday mornings. Mm-hmm. No more stressful Sunday evenings knowing the work week begins so soon. Why? Well, because there is Motown Monday Morning on The Point. Join me, Jay, for 2 hours of soul and R&B from 7:30 to 9:30 a.m. We'll be two-stepping into the kitchen for a cup of coffee or singing in the car on your way to work. Yeah, even when carpooling. Yes, Mondays are something to look forward to now. 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
1: Hello, Humboldt. It's Jay, your morning show DJ at The Point. Just after 7 a.m., we put on our metaphorical aprons for the wake and bake, where breakfast burritos aren't the only treat rolled up. Nope. Where donuts aren't the only thing glazed and the bacon isn't the only thing smoked. Now, if you've got an important agenda for the day and can't preheat the oven, well, join Chuck in the afternoon with a solid break right at 4:20. 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
1: Hello, Humboldt. It's Jay, your morning show DJ at The Point. Just after 7 a.m., we put on our metaphorical aprons for the wake and bake, where breakfast burritos aren't the only treat rolled up. Nope. Where donuts aren't the only thing glazed and the bacon isn't the only thing smoked. Now, if you've got an important agenda for the day and can't preheat the oven, well, join Chuck in the afternoon with a solid break right at 4:20. 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
1: 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When it comes to Maples Plumbing, well, you know they're your plumbing professionals. And all three of those amazing local businesses sponsor Got You Covered, where I test your musical trivia with some covers. 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So make sure you're calling me around 11:45 and playing Got You Covered, which is only heard here on 100.3 and 102.9 The Point. 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
1: Side A, the beginning of an album, where the needle is placed to begin a musical journey. And does it start strong? Does it set the pace? Or is side B where everything really gets good? What about side C or D? I don't know. Is it a double LP? I'm not sure, but we'll listen to it on the dig. And we get to have so many amazing musical journeys with this feature. It happens at 10 a.m. Monday through Friday here on The Point. And it is sponsored by our wonderful friends over at Stu's Brews Drive-Thru Cafe, right off of 4th Street in Eureka. 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

0: That is how I want to start off a Friday morning. Ooh, good morning, Humboldt. I know that was nice. Ramblin' Man and the Rolling Stones to really get things moving. Let's grab a cup of coffee and keep on going.
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0: That's fantastic. Now, I felt like I was nice and gentle with the Talking Heads and Don Henley, but then we moved into that next gear with the Detroit Breakdown from the Jay Giles Band, and that was Snowblind from Black Sabbath. This is The Morning Show with me, Jay, here on The Point.
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4: Right now, I'd like to dedicate this song to everybody here with hearts, any kind of hearts and ears. Go something like this here.

school, all right. Mr. Lonely Bird, you know you only used to get juice and air. Nobody here to talk to you how to live on the streets. And now you just gonna have to get used to it. You say you never compromise with the mystery tramp. But now you got to realize

0: That was Led Zeppelin with The Rover, following The Who. And I hope you're feeling like rested and, you know, energized and really ready to have a fantastic day. That is always how I'm hoping people are feeling as they wake up and tune into The Point. Now, I want to remind you about one thing, and I've been talking a little bit about it, especially with other local businesses, because here at The Point, we love highlighting and supporting local businesses. 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

0: Tommy James and the Shondells bringing that energy that we need, especially as we get ready for our Wake and Bake moment. And it's really not just a little moment. It's an entire set of great rock and roll here on The Point that helps you enjoy your morning to the fullest. I know what a lot of y'all are up to once you wake up. Now, it's going to be a great set, and I think I'm going to keep a little bit of a secret what's coming up next, but I promise you, it's going to be proper.
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0: This is a reclamation on Monday mornings. No more stressful Sunday evenings knowing the work week begins so soon. Why? Well, because there is Motown Monday Morning on The Point. Join me, Jay, for 2 hours of soul and R&B from 7:30 to 9:30 a.m. You'll be two-stepping into the kitchen for a cup of coffee or singing in the car on your way to work. Yeah, even when carpooling. Yes, Mondays are something to look forward to now. 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

0: A lot of fun in that set. A lot of good, fun rock and roll in that set. And that was your Wake and Bake moment. Quite a doozy for a Friday. I got to say, Jimmy Cliff, Sublime, The Runaways, Blondie, Queen, The Romantics. Woo! Feeling good. And I hope you are too. We are going to talk about the weather in a moment. Right after this break, we're going to get into one more track from Jimi Hendrix. And then your official weather report. Brought to you by the brothers that just do gutters.
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0: For everybody that really partook in that Wake and Bake moment, I know you're still floating from that,

Anytime is good for some Hendrix, but especially on a Friday. Awesome. Now, you are listening to The Morning Show with me, Jay, here on KWPT The Point. It's time to jump into your official weather report, brought to you by the brothers that just do gutters. We're going to begin over in southern Humboldt, where it is currently about 50 degrees. And we're going to add another 30 to that. It's going to be nice and sunny today with a high of 80. We do have some wind. It's light at the moment. It's very light and mellow, around 10 miles right now. It's going to pick up to about 15 a little bit later on. I would say kind of by the time we change over from morning to afternoon. And throughout the afternoon, it's going to get a little bit stronger. Gusts closer to 25 miles per hour, along with that high of 80 degrees. But it is going to be nice and sunny, so pretty nice day in southern Humboldt. Tonight, we do have increasing clouds with a low of 48 degrees, and some of those clouds are going to be hanging out with us throughout Saturday. So we're going to have a little bit of, a little bit of cloud cover, but not too much. It's still going to be mostly sunny. High of 72 tomorrow, and that wind definitely sticks around. In fact, it gets a little bit stronger. Doesn't seem like that wind is going anywhere until we're actually out of the weekend. So, Sunday, we're looking at 79, nice and sunny, but strong winds. And then Monday, we have a 40% chance of rain. And at a glance, we have rain in our forecast until Tuesday of next week. And after that, things get nice and sunny again. Let's see. Let's move to Willow Creek and Hoopaw, shall we? And it seems like it's about 46 degrees inland. Also looks like it's going to be a really nice day today, but with a little bit of wind as well. Nice and sunny with a high of 82. Increasing wind from 8 to 13 miles per hour this morning into gusts closer to 21 miles per hour this afternoon. And tonight we have a low of 46 degrees. Saturday, a high of 73, decreasing clouds throughout the day. They're going to get pushed around with all of that wind that we are going to be having, because that wind hangs out with us again all weekend long. Yeah. I mean, it looks like we might get a little bit of a break from it Sunday afternoon. But then it kind of bounces back Sunday night. It's a very small break. It really is. You might not even notice it. Now, following the similar weather pattern, Monday we have a 50% chance of showers, along with a high of 73. 72 on Tuesday, also some rain. And those slight chances of rain might hang out with us till about Wednesday of next week in Willow Creek and Hoopaw. So that just leaves our coastal communities, all you beautiful folks, a little bit closer to the ocean. Kind of like us here at the Point. We are in Old Town Eureka, and it's currently 49 degrees here in Eureka. Little bit of cloud cover. Just partly cloudy at the moment, but ooh, is it a beautiful Friday morning, right? Beautiful Friday morning. Nice and sunny, nice and bright. Crisp air, but not too cold. We are going to have some wind today. We have a high of 61 with wind from the northwest at 7 to 14 miles per hour. Later on tonight, unfortunately, gusts around 24 to 25 miles per hour. And it stays that way with an overnight low of 47. Saturday, still sunny. A little bit of cloud cover here and there along the coast. A high of 59, and unfortunately, the wind gets even stronger at 29, almost 30 miles per hour. Now, Saturday night, we drop down to 43. Sunday, we're starting the day off a little foggy. Mostly sunny conditions throughout Sunday with a high of 61. It looks like throughout almost all of Sunday, we have mellow wind along the coast. And just like southern Humboldt and inland in Willow Creek and Hoopaw, we have some slight chances of rain coming our way starting the wee hours of Sunday night and following us into Monday. We have about a 50% chance of rain.
right now, between a tenth and a quarter of an inch is what they're saying. Really not much at all. But those slight chances of rain will bring us to about Thursday of next week. Yeah. So we're switching it up a little bit. We're getting a little bit of rain, and that's okay. That's a good thing. And with all of that being said, that's your official weather report. Thank you so much to the brothers that just do gutters. Thank you for tuning into The Point. Now let's get back into the rock and roll.

0: Look at that. Right as I'm about to go live on the microphone, someone calls me. I was just about to say, if you want to make a request, feel free to call me up, 707-532-5978. I'm going to jump off here and see if this person will stick on the phone. We'll be back with more rock and roll. It's The Point.
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0: Yeah. 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

Başkanı, kutlu başkanı.

All right, that was little Van Halen bringing us into the 8 o'clock hour. You are listening to 100.3 and 102.9 The Point, KWPT, Fortuna, Eureka, and Arcata. The majority of what you heard to get us to this new hour were requests. So are the next two tracks. Thank you so much.

0: All right, so we started off the 8 o'clock hour with Golden Earring and Twilight Zone. That was a request. That was Desire, Come and Get It, from Gene Loves Jezebel. Also a request. And I got somewhat of a DJ's choice for a request that I have decided to go ahead and turn that into Flotsam and Jetsam, which is coming up next. It's brought to you by Wyckoff's Plumbing. And the person I talked to was a wonderful woman that was just like, I love hearing the AC/DC. And I really love that you shared with me that you're kind of going through kind of a resurgence of their music and starting to appreciate it at another time in life. And so I think that's really cool. To be honest, I have started to do that with AC/DC as well since becoming the morning show DJ here on The Point. I grew up listening to AC/DC in a crazy way. In fact, to really go there, they were the first band that I really liked collecting their records on vinyl. And I would take my records over to my friend Brandon's house in Blue Lake. And we would put them on and we would just rock out. We would jump off the furniture and you know, that would always lead to like running outside and going exploring nature. And now that I'm an adult and I'm starting to appreciate them again, it's always nice when you can kind of go back like that. Music is so incredible. It doesn't matter who the artist is. But AC/DC, a live hit and a deeper cut coming up next on Flotsam and Jetsam.
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0: a solid request. Beck, Bogert, have to say. And thanks to you, Mike, I actually know how to say his last name properly. Hope everybody's having a great Friday morning so far. It is time for me to jump into a break. But I've got Fog Hat with Highway coming up next. And in this break, you get your Loco News Minute.
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5: 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Here's what's happening. Election update. Humboldt County Elections Office indicates that as of late Thursday, there were still more than 20,000 ballots left to process, and that updated results will be released twice weekly beginning Friday the 5th. Dwayne Flatmo Alley Dedication. To celebrate Dwayne Flatmo's 50 years of contributions to Humboldt County, the Dwayne Flatmo Alley Dedication is set for Saturday, June 13th from 7 p.m. to 10 p.m. adjacent to the Arkley Center. Over at Lost Coast Outpost, there's an interview with Dwayne. Ryan Burns sat down with him as he reminisced about his time here in Humboldt. Also, if you have extra bamboo, saffron, the Sequoia Park Zoo's red panda needs a snack. Details on that and more news at LostCoastOutpost.com anytime.

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0: Wanted to get back to some live energy. So that was Carlos Santana and Buddy Miles live in Honolulu with Marbles. That record is it's just fantastic. I was having a conversation with Doug over at the Friends of Sound the other day about Santana. He was actually in the process of cleaning up and getting a copy of Abraxas out on the floor. And I was like, ooh. But Wildflower, I remember when we listened to that on the dig. That was an incredible record. Now, what time is it? Wow, it's almost already 9? Wow, this morning is moving by. This morning is really going. I wanted to say this is a great time for requests. So if you want to do so, 707-532-5978. 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They're your one phone call situation. 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
0: Hello, Humboldt. It's Jay, your morning show DJ at The Point. Just after 7 a.m., we put on our metaphorical aprons for the Wake and Bake, where breakfast burritos aren't the only treat rolled up. Nope. Where donuts aren't the only thing glazed and the bacon isn't the only thing smoked. Now, if you've got an important agenda for the day and can't preheat the oven, well, join Chuck in the afternoon with a solid break right at 4:20. 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

Elton John bringing some Friday energy into the mix. That is great, Seal. And that works us into the 9 o'clock hour here on 100.3 and 102.9 The Point. KWPT, Fortuna, Eureka, and Arkansas.

0: Not every day that I get a request for some Iron Maiden, but you know I'm going to make it happen. That's right. This is why you get live and local rock and roll. So you get to make requests like that. Now, I have some more requests coming your way. And I will say, I had one from Aerosmith that I'm unable to play just because of some of the lyrics. I can't find a workaround on those. So I switched things up, and I'm still going to give you some Aerosmith, hopefully from like some of their earlier work as well, but not the exact request you asked for. Coming up next with that one, and then following it with some Primus and some more great music.
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3: 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Mm-hmm. 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
3: 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Oh, mateys, come rock with us!
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here, left. We want to talk right down to earth in a language that everybody here can easily understand.

You know, people ask me, Steve Ogieri, what's the point? And I say, if you must rock, this is the point. The point, 100.3.

0: Yeah, really bringing it for a Friday. We wrapped up that set with Soundgarden. That was Rusty Cage. I've got The Song Remains the Same from Led Zeppelin queued up, and then I'm going to start to fit in some things that are going to bring us to 10 a.m. where we get into Side B of that debut album from Loverboy.
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little Aerosmith. All right, no. Sorry. Van Halen. I almost queued up some Aerosmith, but decided to go with that one. Mean Street from Van Halen. And that brings us right to 8 a.m. What am I doing? I'm all over the place right now. It's 10 a.m. Yeah, I'm trying to do too much. I'm trying to do way too much in the studio right now. I've been reading some cool little extras about this Loverboy album. And I'm really excited to get on into it because it's time for that on the dig here on 100.3 and 102.9 The Point, KWPT, Fortuna, Eureka, and Arcata. And what I was just reading is how the personnel changed a little bit with Loverboy for certain projects and in certain time periods of them being a band. But this is their debut album, so you're getting the very beginning of the group. And so I wanted to talk about who is in the group for this album. You have Mike Reno on lead vocals. You have Paul Dean on guitar and also doing backing vocals. Doug Johnson on keyboard. Scott Smith on bass. And Matt Frenette on drums. Now, you also have Wayne Kozak coming through and doing a little bit of saxophone here and there. And Nancy Nash doing backing vocals for that big hit, Turn Me Loose, and Always On My Mind. Both of those were on side A. But today we are moving on to side B. On the Dig, brought to you by Stew's Brews Drive-Thru Cafe. Vote for them in the best ofs, along with all your favorite local businesses. Let's do this.

0: All right. That was Prissy, Prissy. The more you style that out, the more I'm like, wait, what were you saying? Caught me off guard for half a moment. I was like, no, we're all good. But we are working our way through Loverboy, their very first record. And this is side B on the dig. But we do need to take a break here, a word from Stu's Brew. So we're going to do that and then continue on.
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0: Side A, the beginning of an album, where the needle is placed to begin a musical journey. And does it start strong? Does it set the pace? Or is side B where everything really gets good? What about side C or D? I don't know. Is it a double LP? I'm not sure, but we'll listen to it on the dig. And we get to have so many amazing musical journeys with this feature. It happens at 10 a.m. Monday through Friday here on The Point. And it is sponsored by our wonderful friends over at Stu's Brews Drive-Thru Cafe, right off of 4th Street in Eureka. 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

And in the album with It Don't Matter, I gotta say, a strong record for your debut, you know, album. Side B definitely had a lot on there that I had never heard before. I'm not sure how big of a Loverboy fan you are, but Side B was definitely more of an adventure for me. I had heard a few of the songs from Side A, but I thought that was really nice. And a solid record for a Friday. But we do have time for some more music, so let's go ahead and jump on into that. We just heard The Dig, brought to you by Stu's Brews. And now we're going to keep things moving metaphorically with the Cars.

0: Ooh, that is Saturday Night by Journey. We're not super far away from that, but it is just Friday morning here on The Point. But you know, this time of year, Humboldt is not slowing down for anything. We have so much stuff going on. We have Oysterfest coming up this month, which, that's going to be fun. You know that's going to be fun. But I'm just taking a gander over here at what's going on this weekend. Of course, we have the Friday Night Market coming up tonight. But the Humboldt Crabs are back at it. Yeah. And they are playing the South Bay Storm tonight at 7. That's got to be so much fun. There's plays. There's concerts going on. And that's just tonight. So I don't know what you're going to get into by the time we get to Saturday night. But hopefully you got some things on the agenda that are going to be super fun. I love seeing this community just come alive. You know, it's something very beautiful. Now, I'm going to jump into a break. In fact, my buddy Dale Cooper is going to let you know about something that's happening coming up real soon. A Bee Gees tribute show. You might already know about that or have tickets. But if you're interested, check this out.
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0: In the best possible way, I've always thought that that song from the Kinks picture book is very cute. I kind of want to throw just something a little cute in there for your Friday morning. But we have your artist of the day coming up, and I wouldn't call your artist of the day cute at all. That might get me beat up.
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0: 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When it comes to Maples Plumbing, well, you know they're your plumbing professionals. 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

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Now it's time for your Artist of the Day, brought to you by Arcata Pro Floor, Abbey Design Center. And this band, I've gotten two requests for them already today. And when I got my first, I was like, you know what? This is the band we need for Friday to be your Artist of the Day. They have great energy. They've had super stardom. I mean, this band has blown up so big, but there's been consequences to it. This band has also suffered incredible addiction issues. They've kind of had to reinvent themselves a few times over. And there's something really beautiful and poetic about that. Now, they started off in Boston, but they are now known worldwide. Aerosmith, your Artist of the Day today. Starting off with I Wanna Know. Yeah, turn this one up.

0: Your artist of the day today, Aerosmith. Now, we had I Want to Know Why, Get It the Let Out, and that was Back in the Saddle. And as I was listening to that song, a memory crept back into my mind of a friend who read Steven Tyler's autobiography. He was telling me about this cool studio kind of trick that Steven Tyler did when they recorded that song. And I wanted to verify it, so I went online, typed in a few things, and found out that it's super true. So Steven Tyler actually used little bells and parts of a tambourine and kind of did this weird makeshift situation with some cowboy boots that he had. Put those on and then started stomping on a big piece of plywood to get the effect of like cowboy boots and spurs. So that feeling that you get, that little like jingle, that's really him, like with some crazy taped up bell, laden boots, just like stomping it out and having a good time in the studio to give you like the proper energy for Back in the Saddle. I think that's really cool, and I love little things about recording that artists like really step it up and go that extra mile. Love that one. But absolutely true. Super cool. And well, with that being said, I mean we're looking at 11:15, and so I gotta take a break. We got to get into some more music. We do have Got You Covered coming up before my show is over. One person is going to win a $50 gift certificate to Stu's Brews. We're going to start next week's entries. I'm really excited for that. And if you have any requests, make sure you let me know now, because we only got a half hour before the morning show is over. Call me up, 707-532-5978. That's 532-KWPT.
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0: All right, we're halfway through the 11 o'clock hour. Chuck Rogers is going to be taking over in a little while. I got one more set. One more set on the morning show. But it's going to end with Got You Covered. You don't want to miss it. Stay tuned.
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Well, we are looking at 11:49, and it's time to play Got You Covered, which is sponsored by Blue Sky.

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And this week's prize is a $50 gift certificate to Stew's Brews. So I have everybody's name located in this big old wheel here. And we are about to get into it. Let's see who is going to win this $50 gift certificate to Stew's Brews. I'm going to hit the button. And it is looking like... Okay, it's slowing down. What am I doing? Oh, I don't have my audio up for that. Ah, I missed it. Either way, Marilyn, congratulations. Marilyn, you are the winner for Got You Covered this week. A $50 gift certificate to Stew's Brews is yours. All right. Awesome. Well, that was there was a lot of people in the mix for that. Hopefully this next prize brings as much energy as those ones to Stew's Brews. But I happen to know that Get Out and Play Day is coming up very soon, which is a big deal here in Humboldt County. I have been in participation with Get Out and Play Day with the city of Eureka for a few years now. And there's always so many things going on across the entire community, like across the entire county from Willow Creek down to Southern Humboldt, all the way up into Klamath. People get out with their family, with their kids, and they do something fun. And whatever it is, ride bikes, go skate, have a picnic, fly kites, you know what I mean? Go to the beach and find agates, whatever it is. It's just beautiful. And like I said, Humboldt County is really coming alive. And so I was looking through my prizes, and it looks like I have one more $25 gift certificate to the Humboldt Skate Lab, which is an amazing local business. They also have their annual fundraiser coming up in August, where local artists paint skateboards. They hang them up in usually the Epitome Gallery, and people can buy those skateboards and donate to Humboldt Skate Lab, and all of the proceeds go to complete decks for kids in need. So they can get out and be a part of the community and learn some skills. And you know what? Skateboarding is actually teaches you some incredible skills. One of them is to get back up. I know that sounds simple, but when you fall, you got to learn to get back up. Sometimes falling is painful. Trying something new can be painful. But when you learn to persevere and you get back up, try again, that's a huge life lesson that will translate far past getting onto a skateboard and riding. So if you got somebody in your family that likes to ride, maybe maybe a brother, a sister, a niece, a nephew, a cousin, whatever it is, this is a prize that you could win if you are not a skateboarder, and give to them. Or you can go there and find a cool hat or some shoes or some sunglasses or something that fits your style, because they do have more than just skateboards over at the Humboldt Skate Lab. Shouts out to an incredible local business. That's going to be our next prize. And I probably should shut up and just play this cover. But I actually want to preface this cover a little bit, because I was at the Friends of Sound yesterday and I heard this song. I was like, you know what? I really like this, but I know that I have played a cover of this song in like the past month, maybe even the past like 2 weeks. So you might recall the original artist with ease. That's okay. That's good. I mean, I'm going to take it easy on you. That's a good thing. Definitely on Friday too, because if you call and let me know the original artist today, well, Fridays are twice as nice. So I will put your name in two times, which gives you great probability heading into next week. So call me up at 707-532-5978. That's 532-KWPT. Or text me at 707-502-2655. Let me know the original artist. I will say there's two answers for this one. But this was a really, really cool cover, I gotta say. I hope you enjoy this to the fullest. It's got you covered on a Friday, starting off next week's entries.

0: I don't even want to cut this short, but I have to. Please forgive me. Please forgive me. I'm enjoying that as much as you are, but if I let the whole thing play, we're going to go smooth in to the noon o'clock hour, and I don't want to step on Chuck's show. So let's wrap this one up. So that is Simtek and Wiley. I'm not totally sure with the second name, from their album Getting Over the Hump. I played that at the Friends of Sound yesterday, just like looking around for some cool records, and wow, I was really blown away by that one. And yes, Rod Stewart, that's your original artist. It was also co-written by Martin Quinton. No, that's not right. Quintenton. Forgot the extra N in there. Quintenton. It's a very unique last name. But those are your original artists and songwriters for Maggie May. Wow, that was great. And I had a lot of people call me up. It was so good to hear your voices. I had a lot of people text me. Thank you so much for that. That is how you do Gotcha Covered to start next week's entries. I'm 10 seconds away from noon, so I got to let you go. Have a great Friday. I'm going to do a changeover with Chuck. This won't be the last time you hear from me, but have a great Friday and a wonderful weekend, everybody. Peace.
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0: Petty, Not Backing Down. That one recorded live at the Fillmore, San Francisco. You're listening to The Point in KWPT.com. I'm Chuck Rogers. Happy Friday, Jay.
1: Happy Friday, Chuck.
0: Busy Friday.
1: Busy, busy, busy. I'm feeling like a big old bumblebee over here. Buzz, buzz, buzz.
0: Oh, yeah.
1: Moving right along, though. I'm going from one flower to the next, just collecting my nectar and spreading some joy.
0: Got the market tonight, Friday night market.
1: Oh, yes, always.
0: It's going to be busy.
1: Oh, it's always busy.
0: And one of our sister stations, The Lounge, is going to be broadcasting live from the gazebo.
1: Nice.
0: And I think it's this Friday that Point alum Janet will be with Larry broadcasting live. I think that's tonight.
1: Really?
0: Yeah.
1: Oh, my gosh. That's so cool.
0: So we'll have to stop by and say hello.
1: Yeah.
0: And for the listeners, Friday night market, Old Town, 5:30 to 8:30, but that's kind of rough, you know. Folks show up right after work.
1: Oh, yeah.
0: Folks stay later.
1: Yes, they do.
0: Good food, good music.
1: Yeah.
0: See everybody you've ever known.
1: Oh, and I mean, the vendors are so great.
0: They are,
1: I gotta say. I've been taking just a little bit of time. I've been trying to set up early and then, you know, go out and say hi to some folks. Friends over at Jersey Scoops. I haven't gotten their ice cream yet at the Friday night market.
0: Yeah.
1: I just like to go over and say hi.
0: Yeah.
1: Keep, you know, you see this face. This face loves your ice cream. You know, kind of make my rounds.
0: You have a favorite there, too. I can't remember which one. Which?
1: From Jersey Scoops?
0: Yeah.
1: Oh.
0: You were telling me about it not long ago.
1: This is a dangerous conversation, Chuck. So I haven't had anything from there that isn't good.
0: Right.
1: And I think the ice cream flavor that really got me like handcuffed to their flavors was their peanut butter and jelly, which sounds so straightforward and kind of like whatever, but it's a rich, delicious peanut butter ice cream.
0: Yeah, yeah, yeah.
1: And then there's like veins of strawberry jam that run through it. So you actually get the jam like it's supposed to be. It's not all mixed in and just like this one weird ubiquitous flavor.
0: Right.
1: You get elements from both peanut butter and they stopped doing that a long time ago. I don't know if they bring it back from time to time and I've just missed it.
0: Oh, okay.
1: But right now, their key lime.
0: That's the one you mentioned. That's
1: is
0: it.
1: Key lime. Insane.
0: Okay.
1: With as good natured and kind hearted as I might slap somebody for a cone of that. They use key lime pie that's made at Slice of Humboldt Pie, which you know everything.
0: So
1: they
0: use real key lime pies.
1: They
0: not
1: take
0: just
1: a
0: some flavoring
1: pie and throw that sucker right into a batch of ice cream.
0: Oh
1: yeah, that's what I'm saying. It's
0: that's real.
1: It's crazy. I'm like.
0: Well, see, I think
1: this is where I'm always going to be fat, Chuck. I don't know how people are skinny.
0: As long as you're happy.
1: In a world where there's tacos and
0: key lime ice cream
1: and Jersey Scoops.
0: Oh, hold on. Go back just a little bit.
1: To Patches?
0: And tonight means...
1: Oh, there's cinnamon roll.
0: Cinnamon rolls
1: table.
0: On Friday.
1: I don't have it in my pocket. It's in my actual. I got a new phone case. I got a new phone, but it's in the case properly.
0: Oh man, yeah. I know. And those on Friday night market, those Patches cinnamon rolls are only two blocks from us.
1: Oh, they're
0: walking distance.
1: I'm across the street from them, Chuck. Yeah, I can
0: look
1: over.
0: When you're set up out there, I can look
1: over and see them. Yeah.
0: No. Well, when the Point is doing stuff in the gazebo, I'm only a block from them then. So, yeah, I know.
1: You should never be more than a block away from Patches.
0: But I know. Well, I was going to say, I think I was at the co-op in Arcata standing in front of the ice cream freezer there. And Jersey Scoops is there.
1: Yeah.
0: And I was trying to remember our discussion during one of these changeovers about which flavor it was. I almost texted you.
1: Oh, you should have.
0: But now
1: I might
0: remember.
1: Have called you back.
0: It would bring me some of it too. But okay, key lime pie. I'll remember that now.
1: Yeah.
0: So.
1: And I mean, they're up for best ice cream in the North Coast Journal's Best Ofs. Patches is up for for best cinnamon rolls.
0: Yeah.
1: I know I've been talking a lot about the onion rings over at Gallagher's. So I'm just letting y'all know, when it comes to some of the things that are the best, I'm tapped in.
0: Yeah, I know.
1: Yeah.
0: I know.
1: Which is why I got
0: to
1: say.
0: We haven't even gotten to Frankie's Donuts yet.
1: They did my donut the other week.
0: Yeah.
1: And like I woke up and saw that and literally like used the restroom, got dressed in a quickness, and ran to Frankie's, and they still had like three left.
0: Oh, yeah?
1: I was so happy.
0: Oh, good.
1: Yeah. But the point, we made it into the best ofs, Chuck.
0: We did it.
1: Good job on you.
0: We should, you too. We should.
1: Thank you.
0: We should ask people.
1: Yeah, kindly.
0: Not campaign.
1: No.
0: That would be untoward.
1: I said it the other day. I like when people win organically. You know.
0: Yeah. Right.
1: So if you feel passionate, if you have the time, head on over, check out the best ofs, and vote for the point.
0: North Coast Journal. It's at the North Coast Journal website.
1: Yep. I mean, I feel like just making it through nominations is such a win. I've made it through nominations as best DJ.
0: Yeah.
1: Like, 8 years in a row.
0: Yeah. And you're there this year.
1: I am.
0: So it's the point. It's you at the in the and a lot of this is in the bonus section.
1: Yes.
0: Some of it's in entertainment, but it's but look in the bonus section. You'll find radio station, and then you can find and also one of our other staff members,
1: Orion Peterson Jones, is in there twice.
0: Yeah.
1: It's really great.
0: Filmmaker and musician, I believe.
1: Exactly.
0: Yeah. And we also want to let people know, also in the bonus section under local cause.
1: Yeah.
0: The pause cause.
1: The pause cause is in there.
0: Nominated. Please vote for the pause cause.
1: That makes me really happy because they do so much work.
0: We work hard with it. We're very proud of it, and it does good work.
1: I mean, that's what you always say, Chuck. You're always like, and it works. But you're absolutely right. Earlier this week, I did like a full reading. The next day, they were all reunited.
0: See?
1: The next day.
0: I love that in the pause cause, it does show the reunited ones.
1: Mm-hmm.
0: That's the proof.
1: That's beautiful.
0: It's just become that good community hub with people trying to reconnect people with their lost pet.
1: So there's one more thing I want to bring
0: up.
1: Because I saw it earlier on the lowdown at the Lost Coast Outpost.
0: Mm-hmm.
1: Tonight there's a crabs game, too.
0: Oh, that's right. It's crab season, too.
1: Yeah. And I know you live relatively close.
0: I do. Yeah, I do. Yeah.
1: So how many crabs games do you get to make?
0: I try to get to a few. Yeah.
1: So cool.
0: It is, isn't it?
1: I always make it to one, but I feel like one's not enough.
0: I'm
1: jonesing to get over there.
0: Yeah.
1: I don't even know what I was doing. I was just I was going to Moonstone the other day.
0: Uh-huh.
1: And I was just driving past the ball field on the highway.
0: Yeah.
1: And I saw that there was a game going on. I'm like, but I'm already on my way to the thing. And
0: oh, man. Yeah. You got to go to a ball game and get a hot dog at the baseball game. And, you know.
1: It's probably I don't want to say I've cut beer out of my diet, but I don't drink a lot of beer these days. I'm a little bit more of a wine guy.
0: Uh-huh. And mead.
1: And mead. and to be honest, some tequila from time to time.
0: Uh-huh.
1: But, I mean, a beer at a ball game.
0: There you go.
1: Yeah.
0: On a warm summer day in the sunshine. Yeah, there you go.
1: It's as right as going and getting some ice cream from Jersey Scoops.
0: It's America.
1: Hallelujah, Chuck.
0: All right. Have yourself a good weekend.
1: You too, boss.
0: I know what's going to happen later, so I'm just going to say it. Enjoy that cinnamon roll.
1: Oh, I do.
0: All right? Okay.
1: I do.
0: Good.

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0: serviceable villain. I am the Walrus, mostly John Lennon song, The Beatles. 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I'm Chuck Rogers, taking a look at the updated forecast as we head toward the weekend. Today, the forecast made possible by and thanks to Brothers That Just Do Gutters. Here's what it's looking like for the rest of today. Very nice, partly to mostly sunny, low 60s, a few clouds overnight, upper 40s. Tomorrow, decreasing clouds early for a mostly sunny Saturday. It's going to be beautiful, but a bit breezy. Be aware of that, around 60. On Sunday, mostly sunny, not as breezy, low 60s, and then rain back in the forecast, or at least a chance of, beginning Sunday night. About a 50% chance of rain on Monday and Tuesday, but remaining mild, low 60s. Thank you very much again, Brothers That Just Do Gutters, for the updated forecast. We'll take a look at it again later on this afternoon. In the meantime, Talking Heads starting the next set after this.
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3: 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I'm Eric Dale, host of 80s Night here on The Point. 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

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I'm Chuck Rogers. Going to start the 1 o'clock hour with some good live music, and we are headed to London, July 22nd, 1983. This is Dire Straits.

0: 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I'm Chuck Rogers. 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

0: 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I'm Chuck Rogers. Hello, Pacific Paradise, good friends of ours, longtime sponsor of ours. Much appreciation to Pacific Paradise right there in downtown Arcata. They are open until 9 p.m. tonight. In fact, every day, 10 a.m. to 9 p.m. Pacific Paradise, downtown Arcata, a Humboldt County tradition since 1971. Kashmir from Led Zeppelin kicking off the next set right after this.
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0: 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I'm Chuck Rogers. 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
3: 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Why? 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

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I'm Chuck Rogers. This is the Jay Giles Band.

0: 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They're open till 9 p.m. tonight. In fact, every day, 10 a.m. to 9 p.m. Pacific Paradise, a Humboldt County tradition since 1971. Downtown Arcata. The Beatles, starting the next set after this.
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4: 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It's Jay, your morning show DJ at The Point. Just after 7 a.m., we put on our metaphorical aprons for the wake and bake, where breakfast burritos aren't the only treat rolled up. Nope. 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

0: 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By the way, they are the sponsor of 80s Night with Eric Dale. 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

0: All Along the Watchtower, Jimi Hendrix covering Bob Dylan and taking that song to another level. You're listening to The Point and KWPT.com. I'm Chuck Rogers. A quick break right here, then we move right into the Friday heading into the weekend edition of the 420 Moment. On the way, a whole set of music for you while you're taking your afternoon break to clear your mind and set sail toward the weekend. It's going to include Stephen Stills, Bob Marley, The Grateful Dead, and Elton John, all next.
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0: Lucy in the Sky with Diamonds. Elton John covering the Beatles, closing out the 420 moment for today. 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I'm Chuck Rogers, updating the local forecast for you here along the coast. Thanks to Brothers That Just Do Gutters. Thank you very much, Brothers That Just Do Gutters. Here's what it's looking like. A few clouds overnight tonight along the coast, upper 40s. Very nice weekend ahead, mostly sunny each day. On Saturday, high temperature under mostly sunny skies around 60 and a bit breezy on Saturday. Northwest winds 6 to 14 with gusts near 20 possible. Be aware of that. Sunday into the low 60s under mostly sunny skies and not as breezy. Rain back in the forecast by Sunday night and into Monday. But a mostly sunny weekend on the way. Thank you very much again to Brothers That Just Do Gutters for the updated forecast. ELO starts the next set right after this.
1: So, it's 1976, and Jimmy Carter is elected president of the United States. And what does that have to do with tires? Well, that's the same year that Hummel Tire began, 50 years ago, and I'm the president of Hummel Tire. 1976 was also the year the Gong Show debuted on TV.
2: Don't make me gong you off the radio.
1: In 1976, America celebrated its bicentennial.
2: So here we are in 2026, and Hummel Tire will be celebrating our golden jubilee.
1: Are you implying we're in our golden years?
2: Don't make me gong you.
1: 50 years ago, the average new car tire was $25.
2: But if you wanted a white wall, it was $3 more. When we still had a retread plan here, and they were even cheaper.
1: The times may have changed, but not much has changed here at Hummel Tire.
2: So, for the first 28 years, you had the Hummel boys, Dad and Uncle Bill.
1: And for the past 22 years, you've had the Hummel girls, and now another Hummel boy on board.
2: As long as you remember, I'm the nice one.
1: I'm getting the gong.
2: So thank you, Humboldt, for the first 50 years, and cheers to 50 more.
1: Party details to follow.
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3: Side A, the beginning of an album, where the needle is placed to begin a musical journey. 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Does it set the pace? Or is side B where everything really gets good? What about side C or D? I don't know. Is it a double LP? 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And we get to have so many amazing musical journeys with this feature. 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

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I'm Chuck Rogers, live at 5 Friday, heading into the weekend time right now. 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